Blake Shelton, stay country or die trying on today's Best and Most Country B100. My name is Moody. Zach Top going out on the road this fall. He's going to be having a massive concert tour. Check your local listings for more. Here's Zach Top, south of Sanity on the B. Playing.

Hey, it's Brittany Bailey of the V100 Morning Show. Thanks for making every day so incredible. I'll be off tomorrow celebrating my son Isaac's 4th birthday, but back on Wednesday. We'll have Whiskey Myers tickets to give away before they go on sale, and we'll celebrate all that's great in Michiana right here on the V100 Morning Show. I heard you.

Jordan Davis turned this truck around on today's Best and Most Country, B100. My name is Moody, and Ashley McBride's pointing her truck to South Bend come August 14th and 15th. It is going to be the Boots on the Bend. She's one of the major headliners. It's going to be a good time, believe me. Here she is now. What if we don't beat?

0: Ashley McBride, what if we don't? On today's Best and Most Country, B100. 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Got Lainey Wilson somewhere over Laredo coming up next on The B.
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0: Kane Brown and Woman on today's Best and Most Country, B100. Right now is Graylin James, and I tell you what, I've had like three different people in 2 days tell me that they love this song. I do too. It's Water at a Wedding. Graylin might be onto something. Here it is now on the B.
1: Well, I didn't want to show up, but our families go way back. So when you said your vows, that's exactly where I sat. Thank God for open bars, because watching all this ain't easy. And in the middle of y'all's first dance,

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Russell Dickerson, and happen to me on today's Best and Most Country B100. My name is Moody, rolling through your Monday night with John Morgan. It's Kid Myself, B100.

0: John Morgan, Kid Myself, on today's Best and Most Country, B100. Coming up on 9 p.m., that can only mean one thing. It is going to be the 90s at 9, powered by the Blue Gate Theater. An entire hour of country music from the 90s. Everybody shows up. Garth, Trisha, George, Shania, Tim, Faith, you name it, they're there. If they're from the 90s, we play them. And it's all due to our friends at the Blue Gate Performing Arts Center. If you want tickets to some of the great shows coming up, it looks like the next one would be Little Big Town, August 10th and 11th. They're going to be at the Blue Gate, so get yourself some tickets to that at bluegate.com or b100.com. Ella Langley, Morgan Wallen coming up, and then it's the 90s at 9 next on The B.
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9: B100 weather.
10: Strong to severe storms through the evening, then drying out. Lows near 70. Dry and breezy tomorrow. Highs low 80s. The rest of the week looks quiet and seasonable, with highs in the low to mid 80s. Dry until the end of the week, when a few showers arrive Friday. Highs will stay in the low to mid 80s through the weekend, with a little lower humidity. I'm WSBT 22 meteorologist Jessica Burns.

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Clay Walker, if I could make a living on today's Best and Most Country, B100, kicking off a Monday night edition of the 90s at 9. Got Tim McGraw coming up after Leanne Rimes and Blue from 1996 on the beat.

Hey, it's Brittany Bailey of the V100 Morning Show. Thanks for making every day so incredible. I'll be off tomorrow celebrating my son Isaac's 4th birthday, but back on Wednesday. We'll have Whiskey Myers tickets to give away before they go on sale, and we'll celebrate all that's great in Michiana right here on the V100 Morning Show.

0: Reba with Linda Davis, Does He Love You, from 1993. You know, that album came out, it was the Greatest Hits Volume 2, and you know you got a lot of hits if you have to have a second volume of your greatest hits. So, Reba, doing pretty good, you know what I mean? Speaking of Reba, I got good music on the way. The Redhead shares a drummer with Brooks and Dunn, Trey Gray. He actually lives in our area, but Reba is her drummer on the road, is also Brooks and Dunn's drummer. And Brooks and Dunn coming up next on the B.
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0: Clint Black and Wynonna, A Bad Goodbye. You know, worse than A Bad Goodbye, that song from 1996 off of Clint's album, No Time to Kill. My name is Moody, rolling through the 90s at 9. Here's Shania. Man, I feel like a woman. B100.
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0: Clint Black, a good run, bad luck. On today's Best Day in Most Country, B100, my name is Moody. It is the 90s at 9. It's also Million Dollar Monday. 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But I do it a little different on my show. I have you text in, okay? 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Again, Monday. 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
9: Windows

A severe storm through the evening, then drying out. Lows near 70. Dry and breezy tomorrow. Highs low 80s. The rest of the week looks quiet and seasonable, with highs in the low to mid 80s. Dry until the end of the week, when a few showers arrive Friday. Highs will stay in the low to mid 80s through the weekend, with a little lower humidity. I'm WSBT 22 meteorologist Jessica Burns.

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Warren Ziders and Pretty Little Poison on today's Best and Most Country B100. Just after 10 p.m., I got Scotty McCreary, Thomas Rhett, Jordan Davis all coming up after Luke Bryan, Country, and She Knows It, B100.

Hey, it's Brittany Bailey of the V100 Morning Show. Thanks for making every day so incredible. I'll be off tomorrow celebrating my son Isaac's 4th birthday, but back on Wednesday. We'll have Whiskey Myers tickets to give away before they go on sale, and we'll celebrate all that's great in Michiana right here on the V100 Morning Show.

Bailey Zimmerman and Chevy Silverado on today's Best and Most Country, B100. My name is Moody on a Monday, just having a good time, asking you to put your hands up. Jelly roll now, B100.

0: Jelly Roll with his latest Hands Up on today's Best and Most Country, B100. I heard a funny kind of quote saying, you know, if someone yells at you, put your hands up, either you're going to have a really good time or a really bad time, depending on where you're at, right? How you doing? It's Moody hanging out with you on a Monday night. And you want to win some awesome prizes? Well, you still have a chance. B100 Corona Extra presents Sizzlin' Summer Giveaways. 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

Riley Green and Change My Mind on today's Best and Most Country B100. Now, these guys are going to be at Boots on the Bend in August at the St. Joe County Fairgrounds. It's Flatland Calvary, never coming back. 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

Luke Combs and Be By You on today's Best and Most Country B100. You know, there's some people out there that just being near creates peace in your heart. You know what I mean? You got to find someone like that. And if you have someone, make sure you keep them happy, okay? Here's Say So, Dan and Shay on the B.

0: say so. Dan and Shay and Say So on today's Best and Most Country, B100. My name is Moody, and if you're listening tomorrow morning, you're going to get the details on a brand new concert coming to the area. Brittany Bailey and the B100 Morning Show making that announcement 7:10 a.m., and they won't tell me who it is because I have a history of like letting people know. It's hard for me to keep secrets. So 7:10 a.m. tomorrow morning with Brittany Bailey, B100 Morning Show, letting us all in on the secret. And I'll be listening too. I might actually, I don't know what time I'm getting here because I got to do the Moody Chat with Brittany tomorrow morning. So maybe I'll be here for it. I don't know. But I'm looking forward to it. Morgan Wallen, Post Malone coming up next on the B.
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6: B100 weather.
7: Strong to severe storms through the evening, then drying out. Lows near 70. Dry and breezy tomorrow. Highs low 80s. The rest of the week looks quiet and seasonable, with highs in the low to mid 80s. Dry until the end of the week when a few showers arrive Friday. Highs will stay in the low to mid 80s through the weekend with a little lower humidity. I'm WSBT 22 meteorologist Jessica Burns.

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little girl used to swing right there. I still see her pink bow and her brown hair. She's in the big city now, but she still calls home. She's

Go to Johnson and Dirt Cheap on today's Best and Most Country B100. My name is Moody. It's the night show, and I got brand new music from Lainey Wilson. A little help from John Mayer. It's Phone, Keys, Wallet, B100.

Hey, it's Brittany Bailey of the V100 Morning Show. Thanks for making every day so incredible. I'll be off tomorrow celebrating my son Isaac's 4th birthday, but back on Wednesday. We'll have Whiskey Myers tickets to give away before they go on sale, and we'll celebrate all that's great in Sheehan right here on the V100.

Ella Langley, choosing Texas on today's Best and Most Country B100. How you doing? Moody. Just doing my best to play some good music. And I love this new song from Cole Swindell. It's called Girl Dad. Cole Swindell on the B.

0: Today's Best Animals Country, B100, Cole Swindell and Girl Dad. And he's kind of styled it up as like a 10-year update on at his father. Yeah, it's pretty cool, actually. It's really awesome. He to his father, he released that song, You Should Be Here, if you remember. I get emotional thinking about it because I lost my mom when I was young, too. I know how it feels. But, you know, it's kind of like a 10-year update on where he's been. He's actually just released a 10-year anniversary album, a vinyl edition of his album, You Should Be Here. And he's got quite a few, it's a multi-platinum milestone album for him. And it's been 10 years. Hard to believe that. And then only 15 years ago, he was Luke Bryan's merch guy. So lots of life changes for Cole Swindell lately, don't you think? Brian Martin coming up next on The B.
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Carry on. Yes, Kenny Chesney. Preach, son. How you doing? Moody hanging out with you. That's Kenny's latest on today's best and most country, B100. Here's Alexander Kay, straight for the heart, B100. Where do you-

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Luke Combs, Sleepless in a Hotel Room on today's Best and Most Country B100. You know, with all the thunderstorms happening, a lot of puppies are sleepless right now. Just, you know, thunder buddy, okay? How you doing? It's Moody hanging out with you with John Party. It's Boots Off, B100. She's

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1: 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Today's Best and Most Country, B100. My name is Moody, hanging out with you for just a couple more minutes. I am out of here, but before I go, I need to remind you, you still have a couple minutes to get in and possibly win $1 million. So take advantage of that. You can text the word Monday to 888-817-2100. It is Million Dollar Monday, powered by Burns Rentals and also John's To Go. So make sure you do that, okay? And something else you got to make sure. Tomorrow morning, 7:10 a.m., Brittany Bailey has yet another B100 concert announcement. Again, that's 7:10 tomorrow morning with the morning show. I got Taylor Swift, Florida Georgia Line coming up, and then Granger Smith takes over after midnight next on B100. God bless.
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7: Windows.

A severe storm through the evening, then drying out. Lows near 70. Dry and breezy tomorrow. Highs low 80s. The rest of the week looks quiet and seasonable, with highs in the low to mid 80s. Dry until the end of the week, when a few showers arrive Friday. Highs will stay in the low to mid 80s through the weekend, with a little lower humidity. I'm WSBT 22 meteorologist Jessica Burns.

0: 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Hang on for two songs and I'll share this story with you.
1: Seventeen, you don't think that much about life. You're just living.

0: All right, here's a good news story. A Florida teenager turned two of her favorite things into a fundraiser that brought in $20,000 for children with hearing loss.
1: Okay.
0: I'm interested. I'm listening. 16-year-old Peyton Sandron created Serve for Sound after volunteering with the Debbie Institute. About 75 people took part in paddle tournaments for men, women, and children, and the money will support the Debbie Institute and a fund that provides replacement parts for children's implants.
1: Okay.
0: And Peyton hopes that the event will grow in the future.
1: Like the cochlear implants?
0: Yeah. I didn't know that word, cochlear.
1: Yeah. It's the one that you see sometimes on the side of their head. So they have a little, and it's actually an implant inside. Yeah.
0: Probably very expensive.
1: Yeah.
0: I imagine so. That's a good news story.
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Got a topic I want to discuss next hour. I want to hear from you on this. What did you do as a kid that you got away with? Call me. We'll talk next hour. 866-607-8383.

0: 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This is Francis, and I just wanted to call your show and say that I love it, and I listen to you every night. Thanks, Granger.
1: Oh, thank you, Francis. 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

0: Dan Hudson coming in with the latest Nashville updates. And what do you have for us today?
1: Oh, snap, Granger. Did you see Megan Maroney got candid about who she wrote "Who Hurt You" about? You know that song, pretty much ripping into a guy? I got that story coming up in your Nashville news next. I got

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1: News from Nashville's Music Row. It's Ann Hudson.
2: So Megan Maroney released a song called Who Hurt You?
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2: Another one. Totally dissing on a guy. It's always been speculated Riley Green. And well, she addressed the situation in a sit-down interview with Cosmopolitan, pretty much saying she didn't name names, but she made it so obvious that all you had to do was Google it. And of course, it's none other than Riley Green. Oh, well, this is kind of cool. Peyton Manning is executive producing a docuseries called NASCAR Americana.
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12: 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I'm at Granger Smith, and the show is After Midnight Granger Smith.

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5: Welcome to Tuesday, everybody. It's After Midnight. I'm your host, Granger Smith. Got this question. What did you do as a kid that you got away with? Maybe some trouble you got into that you actually got away with. You got a story for me? Let me know. 866-607-8383. Also, Earl Dibbles Jr., the country boy's got a dumb criminal story to share. All this here in hour number two with a bunch of good country music. Whatever the reason you're up late or up early, I'm glad you're with me. We're After Midnight.

And I know it starts with hello, and the next thing you know, you try to be nice, and some guy's getting too close, trying to pick you up, trying to get you to run. And I'm sure one of your friends is about to come over here, 'cause she's supposed to

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0: Hey, how's it going? Up pretty early today, driving down from St. Louis, Missouri to New Orleans. It's great to be listening to the show this morning, though. Love Mississippi. Love this part of the country, so thank y'all.
1: I love that part of the country, too, man. Thank you for calling in.

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1: I'm Earl Dibbles Jr. I'm a country boy. I'm an honest boy, too, and crime don't pay. I got a story to prove it. In Florida, a couple tried to cash in on a fake winning lotto ticket, and now it's landing them in a ton of legal trouble. One was a $1 million prize using the scratch-off ticket she had crudely assembled from two non-winning tickets. Officials quickly noticed the ticket's alterations, prompting an investigation. Both of them was arrested on charges of forgery and grand theft, facing a court date set for May the 10th, and convicted a couple on counts of just being dumb.
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0: knew it.
1: It was on this day that Austria declared war on Serbia. Starting what? I'll remind you, coming up in history, plus some other things that went down on this day in two songs.
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0: He loves talking about history, and he's even got the diploma to prove it. 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
1: On this day, July the 28th, 1868, the 14th Amendment was ratified. 1914, the first declaration of war in World War I happened when Austria declares war on Serbia. 1932, the first zombie movie called White Zombie was released in theaters. 1978, 600,000 people showed up for a summer jam in Glen, New York. At the time, it was the most ever for a pop festival. Also in 1978, the movie Animal House was released in theaters. 2014, Toby Keith topped Forbes' highest paid country artist listing at $65 million. Some famous birthdays include actress Lori Loughlin, UFC president Dana White, the voice of Optimus Prime, Pete Cullen, and First Lady Jacqueline Kennedy Onassis. Those are just a few things that went down on this day in history.
0: Thanks for staying up all night here on After Midnight with Granger Smith.
1: Hey guys, it's Granger Smith. You know, I've played a lot of shows over the years, and no matter how big the crowd gets, my favorite part has always been the connection. 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

0: Hey, Granger, this is Misty from Statesville, North Carolina. I'm on my way into work. Just love listening to you in the morning. On my way to work and get my day started, and you just bring so much joy and happiness, and you have brought faith back into my life, and I appreciate you so much. Please keep on doing what you're doing. We love you so much.
1: Oh, that is so encouraging. Thank you for that call.

0: Next up, Ann Hudson joining us to dish out some Nashville news. Ann, what's on deck?
1: Oh, this is funny, Granger. Did you see Kacey Musgraves getting criticized by her Nana? I'll tell you what she said. Coming up in your Nashville news next.

0: Here's what's new in Nashville. Here's Ann Hudson.
1: So Kacey Musgraves has been very vocal about her grandma not being a fan of her music, especially Dry Spell. And well, she just released a music video for the song Mexico Honey. And her manager actually dropped a link to the music video in the family group chat. And Nana responded saying, "This song will never be on my favorite list." I think it's so funny. And the fact that Kacey is authentic about her grandma not liking some of her songs, hilarious. You can see the full music video up at aftermidnight.com. Oh, well, this is kind of cool. Peyton Manning is executive producing a docuseries called NASCAR Americana.
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1: I knew I'd see her around. 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
1: Topic of the hour, what is your hometown famous for? Or maybe I should say, who is your hometown famous for? It could go either way. 866-607-8383.
2: Hey, Granger. Man, this is James down here in South Texas. Hey, man, my hometown's Alvin, Texas. Old Nolan Ryan, one of the greatest major league pitchers there ever was. That's what my hometown famous for. All right, man. Have a good one. Thank you.
1: Yeah, man, that's a good one. Who doesn't know Nolan Ryan? That's a good thing that your town's famous for. 866-607-8383. What else y'all got?
3: Hey, Granger, this is Devin. I'm just calling from Iowa, but my hometown is famous for Zippo Lighters. I used to live in Bradford, Pennsylvania.
1: Bradford, Pennsylvania, home of the Zippo Lighter. 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But everyone wanted a Zippo in high school. I could still smell it right now. It smells great. I love the smell of Zippo. Good call. 866-607-8383.
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0: 2:30 in Bakersfield, California, and I'm out door dashing, just trying to make a couple bucks, man, and get some bills paid. But I got me some good country music playing, and just roll around.
1: Love me some Bakersfield. Thank you for listening, brother.

These squatter stories are becoming all too common. Earl has got another one in for today's dumb criminal story. He'll be in to share what went down coming up next.

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1: I'm Earl Dibbles Jr. I'm a country boy. I'm an honest boy, too, and crime don't pay. I got a story to prove it. You've heard the stories of squatters moving into someone's unused house and being a nightmare to get rid of, but this is a new one. Two squatters accused of unlawfully moving into a Queens duplex are suing the owners after refusing to vacate the $1 million home. The owner and her husband spent about $500,000 renovating the home before putting it up for rent. But someone broke in and changed the locks. Now they got a fight going in court. What? That's just dumb.
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2: Hey guys, it's Granger Smith. You know, I've played a lot of shows over the years, and no matter how big the crowd gets, my favorite part has always been the connection. 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
1: All right, here's a good news story. A Florida teenager turned two of her favorite things into a fundraiser that brought in $20,000 for children with hearing loss.
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1: I'm listening. 16-year-old Peyton Sandron created Serve for Sound after volunteering with the Debbie Institute. About 75 people took part in paddle tournaments for men, women, and children, and the money will support the Debbie Institute and a fund that provides replacement parts for children's implants.
2: Okay.
1: And Peyton hopes that the event will grow in the future.
2: Like the cochlear implants?
1: Yeah. I didn't know that word, cochlear.
2: Yeah. It's the one that you see sometimes on the side of their head. So they have a little, and it's actually an implant inside, yeah.
1: Probably very expensive.
2: Yeah, I can imagine so.
1: That's a good news story.
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0: Good morning, Granger. This is Misty Rose from Sewing Point, North Carolina. Just wanted to say I'm so grateful for you. I lift you every morning on my way to work, and you're such a blessing to us all. So thank you for everything you do and keep on keeping on. Have a great day.
1: Well, thank you, Misty, for those kind words. I appreciate you so much. For

0: Ann Hudson coming in with the latest Nashville updates. And what do you have for us today?
1: Oh, snap, Granger. Did you see Megan Maroney got candid about who she wrote "Who Hurt You" about? You know that song, pretty much ripping into a guy? I got that story coming up in your Nashville news next.

0: 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It's Ann Hudson.
1: So Megan Maroney released a song called Who Hurt You?
2: Of course she's 21 on your arm through the bar.
1: They're the one totally dissing on a guy. It's always been speculated Riley Green. And well, she addressed the situation in a sit-down interview with Cosmopolitan, pretty much saying she didn't name names, but she made it so obvious that all you had to do was Google it. And of course, it's none other than Riley Green. Oh, well, this is kind of cool. Peyton Manning is executive producing a docuseries called NASCAR Americana.
3: You can't tell the story of America without telling the story of the automobile. 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
6: Hey guys, it's Granger Smith. 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
6: This is interesting. I don't know what this is about to say, but we're about to get into it. What should we avoid when worshiping God? I'm 15 years old. For a while, I've had a strong desire to play an instrument and possibly be part of a worship team at my church since I love singing. How can I have the right motives? How can I be part of a worship team but not steal his, quote, show? Let me give you a really strong warning. I was once 15 and really into this kind of stuff, really into God, doing a lot of like church camps type stuff, and I drifted. It's definitely possible as the distractions that come and life expands and your world gets bigger and bigger and bigger and your responsibilities get greater, we have a tendency to drift away from that. So remember this and remember these questions that you're asking at 15 and just how special it is.
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9: B100 weather. Dry and breezy, highs low 80s. The rest of the week looks quiet and seasonable, with highs in the low to mid 80s. Dry until the end of the week, when a few showers arrive Friday. Highs will stay in the low to mid 80s through the weekend, with a little lower humidity. I'm WSBT 22 meteorologist Jessica Burns.

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1: Oh, but I can't be too excited because I must be dramatic this morning in a dramatic sitcom poetry reading. I'm going to recite the lyrics for you, Shauna. It could be from one of your favorite shows. And if you know what it is, then you're going to go see the South Bend Cubs out at Four Winds Field. I'll be there for you when the rain starts to pour. I'll be there for you like I've been there before. I'll be there for you because you're there for me too. What show do you think that's from for your tickets to go see the South Bend Cubs?
3: Hi, is the show Friends?
1: It's Friends. You got it this morning. Congrats.
3: Thank you.
1: Just, I want you to take a guess how much they make in residuals per year for the show, the whole cast.
3: Like all together?
1: So say Lisa Kudrow, what does she get each year for being in Friends back in the day?
3: Probably $3 million.
1: $3 million, okay. They only earned $22,500 per episode during season one. But by seasons 9 and 10, they were making $1 million per episode. So think about that. It's more than three. How much do they get per year for Friends?
3: It's more than three. I'm going to say six.
1: $20 million a year.
3: I'm in the wrong profession.
1: I'm telling you, like, they don't even have to go to work anymore, and they're already banking $20 million a year. That is wild. Now, I have to admit something to you. I've only seen, like, one or two episodes. I have never binge-watched Friends before.
3: I'm with you. I've seen a handful, but I've never sat and binge-watched it either.
1: I know the song, though. I like the song.
3: Me too. Very catchy.
1: Should we all sing along this morning? It's a lot happier when they sing it with their little happy claps. Now, Lisa Kudrow said how when Matthew Perry died, she rewatched it and she truly appreciated how great it was. And I thought, aw. She said, before, I only saw what I did wrong or could have done better, but for the first time, I truly appreciated just how great it was. Come on, everybody!
4: I always turn them on first thing in the morning when I'm making my commute to work.
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8: 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New Paris Speedway, the hottest quarter mile in the Midwest.
1: Dry and breezy, highs low 88.

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2: But there's something that scared me so much as a child, and even today, I will still get startled by it if I see it, and I try really hard not to look at it. I'm a grown woman.
3: Yeah.
2: I've had 7 babies.
3: Sure.
2: And I tell them all the time, be brave. You don't have to be afraid. It was Darth Maul.
3: Okay. Yeah.
2: From Star Wars.
3: Yeah.
2: The red face. I would have nightmare. When I tell you nightmares, like couldn't go back to sleep, sleeping on my mom's floor.
3: Sure.
2: And even yesterday, walking through Target toy aisle, it like lurches my heart. I can't describe it to you.
3: Mm-hmm.
2: Would you say there's something in your life that you were afraid of as a kid, you're still afraid of today? You can admit it right here.
3: Television show?
2: It'd be anything, because why Darth Maul and Annie Lennox? When Annie Lennox had bright orange hair in the music video.
3: Yes. Here comes the rain again. Eurythmics Annie Lennox or like before Annie Lennox?
2: It was when she was singing Sweet Dreams.
3: Oh, yeah.
2: And she's like singing into the TV. I can
3: 80s.
2: Still see it and it would alarm me.
3: Is Annie Lennox British? I have another British television show that freaked me out. And it was called Spitting Image. And it was these puppets that they created.
2: Hold on. I'm typing it. What?
3: Yes.
4: For sure, they aren't right.
5: What?
2: So it's supposed to look like Ronald Reagan right now.
3: Yes.
5: Find that brain.
2: But they're like
4: That's why I'm asking Chairman
3: puppets.
4: Chernenko if he would consent to be my vice president.
2: What is going on?
3: Isn't that freaky? That literally, I've talked to many people about this show.
2: What?
3: Yeah, like Mikhail Gorbachev. Like, it was political figures, like the, the royal family, whatever. Like, it was depictions, but puppets. And the way they created those puppets.
2: I don't like it. I don't like it at all.
3: I'm telling you, I'm 45 years old and it gives me shivers. I have talked about this show with people who actually produce videos and are like documentary, like they're in
2: professionals.
3: Correct. And they make horror films and they don't like this. I can't even talk about it.
2: I really
3: without
2: don't
3: the
2: like
3: images.
2: Looking at this.
3: Isn't it weird?
2: You know what this reminds me of?
3: Huh?
2: This reminds me of when we started getting AI images, and it was kind of like this, where it was like you could tell it was a human, but it was having weird hands.
3: Doesn't it just give you the creeps?
2: Yeah, I don't like this. I don't like this.
3: Anyway.
2: Betty says the original Exorcist.
3: Yeah, I mean.
2: Yeah, I could see that. Kim says birds. She's still very afraid of birds. So.
3: They do dive bomb.
2: Corey says carnies.
3: Clowns? I don't like clowns.
2: Yeah,
3: for
2: what
3: real.
2: Is it? I'm realizing it's face paint.
3: It is.
2: I don't
3: it's like the prosthetic faces. No, seriously, prosthetic faces that look like faces, but they don't.
2: Oh, I don't even like looking at this Darth Maul picture. I'm trying to read the comments on the picture. I don't even want to look at it because I'm going to have bad dreams. You know who I also was very afraid of as a kid?
3: Who?
2: My husband was a huge fan.
3: I thought you were going to say your husband. I'm like,
2: no. Marilyn Manson.
3: Yeah.
2: He really started, because when MTV would play music videos, I had a hard time. So there's something about the dark side, literally.
0: Rise and shine.
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6: weather. Dry and breezy, highs low 80s. The rest of the week looks quiet and seasonable, with highs in the low to mid 80s. Dry until the end of the week when a few showers arrive Friday. Highs will stay in the low to mid 80s for the weekend with a little lower humidity. I'm WSBT 22 meteorologist Jessica Burns.

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0: I got some good friends. They only good time with.
2: They're awesome.
1: 100% Michiana.
2: Well, I've got a fun song. I've been playing this throughout the morning. Mm-hmm. This guy went to Puerto Rico. He made a song about it, and I love it. It makes me so happy. So I'm going to play it for you right here.
3: First time in San Juan, mi hijo. Ooh. Capital of Puerto Rico.
2: Isn't it fun?
4: It is fun.
3: Italy was enchanted. The whole plane clapped when we landed.
4: We used to drum.
3: Didn't want to do just tourist stuff.
2: We're dancing.

0: Which, by the way, is a U.S. territory, by the way.
1: Isn't it so fun? Yes. Yeah. So yes. The song is going viral. People are using it in all of their videos. And I think it really should be the Puerto Rico song now, official.
0: I should add it to my dance routine. I like that. You move, you don't even think about it. You start moving.
1: I know. And I miss synthesizers. I miss saxophones. There's certain instruments that I think we need to bring back.
0: I think so, too.
1: Did you hear Miranda Lambert? She's got Crisco, country, and disco.
0: Oh, I know.
1: That's what I'm talking about.
0: Well, she's hot, too, now, right? Because he is just writing a writing fool, her and Ella Langley. Oh, wow. They're working together.
1: Sorry, I'm still dancing over here.
0: This is awesome.
2: Let's see this party rolling.
3: 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And then I jump in my car and go.
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9: Dry and breezy, highs low 80s. The rest of the week looks quiet and seasonable, with highs in the low to mid 80s. Dry until the end of the week when a few showers arrive Friday. Highs will stay in the low to mid 80s through the weekend with a little lower humidity. I'm WSBT 22 meteorologist Jessica Burns.
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0: It is time to play with Betty today. Same drill as usual. We each get 5 pop culture questions. You get them first, and if you beat me, you get $50.
1: Okay, but I don't know if I'll win.
0: Oh, you're going to do great. So I can't hear these questions. 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So without further ado, kick me out of here.
1: Get out, Brittany.
2: There it is. Perfect. Okay, Betty, 5 questions. First question, and this one is pretty recent. So fans at a recent Morgan Wallen concert in Indianapolis got a surprise appearance when this basketball superstar was brought on stage during the show, drawing huge cheers from the hometown crowd. Since dominating college basketball and making the jump to the WNBA with the Indiana Fever, she's become one of the biggest names in sports. Who is she?
1: Oh, I don't know. I'm not a sports fan at all, but I've seen him on stage, but I don't know.
2: No worries. You got 4 more. This beloved Muppet recently celebrated his 71st birthday, reminding generations of fans why he remains one of the most iconic puppet characters ever created, saying songs like Rainbow Connection and his long-running relationship with Miss Piggy. Who is this character?
1: Kermit.
2: Third, long before modern sitcoms, this groundbreaking television comedy became one of the biggest shows in America thanks to the hilarious antics of Mrs. Ricardo and her husband, Ricky. Famous moments include the chocolate factory conveyor belt scene and the grape stomping chaos in Italy. Do you know the show?
1: I love Lucy.
2: Third question. This comedian and actor recently found himself as the target of a star-studded comedy roast, adding another headline to a career filled with stand-up specials and blockbuster films. He's a smaller man known for his energetic delivery and roles in movies like Jumanji and Ride Along. Featured next to The Rock, it feels like, in every other media presence.
1: Oh, I know his name. Kevin something.
2: Ooh, you're close. It might be a very vital organ to your body, perhaps.
1: Heart.
2: Hey, yep, all heart. Right. Yeah, I got you. We won't tell Brittany. All right, final question. This classic television series blended comedy and drama while following doctors and staff stationed at a mobile army surgical hospital during the Korean War. Despite being set during wartime, it became one of the most beloved TV shows in history, as its finale remains one of the most watched television broadcasts ever. You remember the show?
1: I know the name of it. I know it's got radar in it.
2: Ooh, yep.
1: I cannot think of the name. Oh. I know what it is, but I can't think of it. Can you give me a clue?
2: I'm trying to think. It might be a method in which you would prepare a popular side dish, perhaps. I think that's all I could do. I can't even. It's a vegetable side dish, if it helps, but it
1: that didn't help me none. I cannot
2: I'm
1: think
2: sorry.
1: Of it.
2: All right. Well, I'm going to get Brittany. We'll see if we can stump her as well. I think we got a couple. She's not a sports person either, so I think you might be okay.
1: Okay.
2: Perfect.
0: How did Betty do?
2: She was so close to the final one. I swear.
0: Okay.
2: I swear. Okay. Are you ready, Brittany?
0: Yep.
2: First question. Fans at a recent Morgan Wallen concert in Indianapolis got a surprise appearance when this basketball superstar was brought on stage during the show. She drew huge cheers from the hometown crowd, and since dominating college basketball, making it to the NBA, WNBA, I should say, with the Indiana Fever, she's one of the biggest names in sports.
0: Caitlin Clark?
2: That is Caitlin Clark. Second question. The beloved Muppet recently celebrated his 71st birthday, reminding generations of fans why he remains one of the most iconic puppet characters ever created, sang songs like Rainbow Connection and his long-running relationship with Miss Piggy is of note. Who is the character?
0: Kermit the Frog.
2: The Frog. Okay, third question. Long before modern sitcoms were making the airwaves, it's this groundbreaking television comedy that became one of the biggest shows in America thanks to the hilarious antics of Miss Ricardo and her husband, Ricky. Famous moments include the chocolate factory conveyor belt scene and grape stomping chaos in Italy. Do you remember the show?
0: I Love Lucy.
2: It is. Fourth question. This comedian and actor found himself as a target of a star-studded comedy roast, adding another headline to a career filled with stand-up specials and blockbuster films. Of smaller stature, he's known for his energetic delivery in roles in movies like Jumanji and Ride Along. It feels like every other appearance in the media involves The Rock as well. Do you know this Hollywood actor?
0: Kevin Hart.
2: Kevin Hart is correct. And finally, classic TV show blended comedy and drama while following doctors and staff stationed at the Mobile Army Surgical Hospital during the Korean War. 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
8: 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New Paris Speedway, the hottest quarter mile in the Midwest.
9: Cloudy with some light fog to start out this morning, so still a little bit wet to start out, but we end up at partly sunny skies this afternoon. High temperatures today up around 80. Overnight tonight, skies will be mostly clear. We'll drop down to 57. And then for Wednesday, mostly sunny. Again, high temperatures right around 80. We'll be back up to 82 on Thursday. I'm Chief Meteorologist Carrie Bougeau.

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0: Today's Best and Most Country B100. Good morning and welcome to your Tuesday. I've got great news. A concert announcement. We had one yesterday. Whiskey Myers coming to the Blue Gate. Another incredible show at the same venue Thursday, January 21st on the Psycho Rodeo Tour. That's the Band Perry.
1: We're calling this season 2 of the Band Perry. I think there's a few things that have always remained true. We've always been a family band, and first season was with my brothers. Our first show, I was 15. They were 8 and 10, been on the road since we were kids. And in 2022, I decided it was time to take a little bit of a break. Like, yeah. Hey guys, if we're all going to do this in the future, everybody needs to intentionally get to opt in. We shouldn't do this just because we shared a childhood dream. We have to know where we want to take it from here.
2: Right.
1: And I was super excited last year to flip the light switches back on. I had truly missed performing with family, and the songs of the Band Perry are just, speaking of feeling like home, they feel like home to me. Mm-hmm. And so, Johnny, husband, invited you to join the family band. Welcome aboard.
3: The littlest instrument in the band. Big 6'5".
1: We have a 2-year-old right now. I'm like, son, go practice those drums, you know?
3: He should take the mandolin. I think it would fit him a little bit better.
1: Absolutely. And I think that one piece of the family element has always and will always remain.
2: Yeah.
1: That and a good Psycho Girl love song. So we wanted to lead the charge with Psychological.
0: The Band Perry, the Psycho Rodeo Tour, Thursday, January 21st, coming to the Blue Gate Performing Arts Center in Shipshewana. 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
2: Weather. Cloudy with some light fog to start out this morning. So still a little bit wet to start out, but we end up at partly sunny skies this afternoon. High temperatures today up around 80. Overnight tonight, skies will be mostly clear. We'll drop down to 57. And then for Wednesday, mostly sunny. Again, high temperatures right around 80. We'll be back up to 82 on Thursday. I'm Chief Meteorologist Carrie Bougeau.

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3: Oh, I think I know who this is. Hello.
4: Good morning. This is Grant.
3: Good morning. How are you?
4: I'm well. How about you?
3: Better now. Do you have a special guest with you?
4: I do. I'm going to go ahead and pass along. Ainsley, you have some more stump teeth.
3: Hello. Hi.
5: Hi.
3: It's Brittany Bailey at B100. How are you?
5: Good. How are you doing?
3: Oh, I'm so much better now because I got a special message that your sheep had some lambs.
5: Yeah.
3: So tell me about your babies.
5: Okay, so we have a boy, and we named one of them after you.
3: Oh, this is the best part of my whole year. That I don't even know how to thank you. To have a lamb named after me is like the highest honor in the entire universe, all because of you. You're the best.
5: You are the best.
3: So tell me, how cute are they? Are they running around? Because didn't mommy have twins?
5: Yes, they are both very, very sweet.
3: Well, your sweet dad sent me a picture of you hugging, and you look like a model, for one. But two, it looks like a little stuffed animal. It looks like it's asleep in your arms. That's got to be like what heaven's going to be like. So tell everyone, because this isn't the only animal that you have. You have many.
5: I have a lot of animals. I got sheep, goats, chickens, cows, bunnies, and pigs.
3: I got to get you a present. I got diapers, casserole. What do you get someone who's just had a lamb?
5: Oh, I don't know.
3: What kind of size onesie would I get?
5: Oh, Lord, I don't know.
3: Well, I just had to share on the radio how awesome this is. So thank you for making my whole life.
5: You're welcome.
3: And I'll be real sheepish and say, I love you. There's a lamb out there named Riley Bailey. Oh, she's got Ella Lamley and Riley Bailey. Ah, I don't even know what to say. I like the highest honor to have someone name a lamb after me. It's like, I love you. I love you, Ainsley. That just makes my whole day. I don't even know what to say. I'm serious, though. I got to get her some presents. I have to. It's just like the coolest honor of my life. So I'm going to see him. I'm going to give Riley biggest smooch and say, you know who you're named after? Me.
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6: weather. Cloudy with some light fog to start out this morning. So still a little bit wet to start out, but we end up at partly sunny skies this afternoon. High temperatures today up around 80. Overnight tonight, skies will be mostly clear. We'll drop down to 57. And then for Wednesday, mostly sunny. Again, high temperatures right around 80. We'll be back up to 82 on Thursday. I'm Chief Meteorologist Carrie Bougeau.

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0: 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They all make good time with.
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2: So we need a dresser. My boys do particularly. They've been sharing one, and it's on its last leg. It's rickety. There are Sharpie marks all over it. I have a video on Facebook you can see. It looks like it has been through a war, and it is destined for the dump. So we found one on Facebook Marketplace for $30. So Deb in Plymouth, I'm looking at you. Yes, I'm calling you out. Because, oh my word, Patrick, who works in Bridgman, Michigan, drove all the way from Bridgman to Plymouth yesterday to get the dresser. And because we've been looking for one, we can't find one. This one was perfect. It had 10 drawers. They each were going to have enough. It was right in our price range because who couldn't afford a dresser for $30, right? That's a good deal. So he drives all the way there. And as he's on his way, you know where this is going. She marked it as pending. So he gets there, cash in hand. She's on her phone and looks up and says, oh, you're here for the dresser. I already sold it. I'm like, what? I told you I was coming today. I told you I was on my way. I even texted you, you know, or messaged you when I left work to tell you I was on my way. She's like, oh, yeah, I just sold it. Like, what? What? It's a good thing I wasn't there because I probably would have been more unfriendly than he was. Because that's just so rude. So rude. And so he's like, well, you marked it as pending. And I thought I was the one that it was pending for. And she's like, oh, I've had so many messages. I'm sorry. I couldn't keep up. I'm most upset at the gas that was wasted. Honestly, because it was probably a quarter of a tank. Gone. And so while he was en route, he called and said, okay, I'm on my way to go get the dresser. So I took the old dresser, brought it into the living room, emptied it out. I have all of the clothes on my couch right now. And even when I left, it is a disaster in my living room because I just have piles of clothes everywhere waiting for a dresser. And we're going to get one. I'm not worried about that. It's just, can we have some Facebook Marketplace etiquette? Especially if you're going to market as pending and a guy is coming from over an hour away. Would you please, please put it out there that this has already been sold? Because what a freaking waste. Oh, I'm still so mad about it. And then she has the audacity to block Patrick. And you have to know, he didn't say anything. He said, all I did was just walk away. And I said, well, I drove all this way. And she just said, well, sorry. And then she blocks him. Oh, the whole thing makes me angry. Because this is part of the reason why I hate Facebook Marketplace.
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8: 100 weather. Cloudy with some light fog to start out this morning, so still a little bit wet to start out, but we end up at partly sunny skies this afternoon. High temperatures today up around 80. Overnight tonight, skies will be mostly clear. We'll drop down to 57. And then for Wednesday, mostly sunny. Again, high temperatures right around 80. We'll be back up to 82 on Thursday. I'm Chief Meteorologist Carrie Bougeau.

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4: I want to tell you real quick about this woman who, you'll appreciate this. She's a news anchor.
5: Okay.
4: And she decided that she was going to stick through her entire shift even after her water broke. So she's sitting there in active labor. Her name is Olivia.
6: We do have some breaking news this morning. Literally. Yes. Olivia's water has broke.
7: That's right.
6: And she is anchoring the news now in active labor.
7: Early labor.
6: She's still here. She's been doing the entire show. This is her decision to do this.
7: I'd rather be at work than at the hospital.
6: After we're done with this show, you should probably go.
7: Thank you, guys.
6: Oh, yay, Olivia.
7: I'll do my best.
6: High five,
7: which means maybe you won't see me tomorrow.
6: 3.5 hours of news.
7: That's right.
6: In contractions. I think that's a first for CBS 6.
7: All right, well, hopefully I don't see you tomorrow, but make sure you join Julia.
4: So I went on their website. And as of 6:45 last night, she was still in labor. So that girl powered through that entire, just give it up. What an incredible woman.
5: Great stuff.
4: But you're like, why?
5: Great stuff. But why? Why? What?
4: So you're in news. So I'm just curious. Has anything ever happened where you just had to roll with it like that on live TV?
5: 100% absolutely.
4: Mm-hmm.
5: But I think like at some point, the news director has to step in and be like, listen, we cannot assume responsibility here. Like, if some, you know what I mean? Like, I mean,
4: she was breathing through some of her contractions on the Facebook Live.
5: I'm like, just don't know.
4: This kind of feels like a liability.
5: I just don't know about that. Listen, all power to you, but holy shnikes.
4: I know. So ladies. Did you stay in labor at work, or did you go to the hospital? Did you finish
5: Holy
4: your shift?
5: Cow.
4: I'm very bummed. I only went into labor once of the seven on my own. I've had to be induced 6 times.
5: Yeah.
4: The first time, though, I had the B100 birthday party, first child. It was 2 days past my due date. Everybody's like, you're going to have your baby at the birthday party. You're going to crown on stage. I'm like, that's not the crowning I wanted on stage. But I wasn't in labor.
5: Yeah.
4: I went into labor when I got home. And I'll tell you right now, if I would have gone into labor, there's no way I would have been like waddling around 90 degrees.
8: Coffee in my cup. I always turn them on first thing in the morning when I'm making my commute to work.
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2: Cloudy with some light fog to start out this morning, so still a little bit wet to start out, but we end up at partly sunny skies this afternoon. High temperatures today up around 80. Overnight tonight, skies will be mostly clear. We'll drop down to 57. And then for Wednesday, mostly sunny. Again, high temperatures right around 80. We'll be back up to 82 on Thursday. I'm Chief Meteorologist Carrie Bougeau.

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1: I want to give a special shout out to Dakota. He is my Great at 8. You know what one of the best parts of my day is? When I hear hissing and I call Nipsco and Dakota comes to save the day. What did you do for us?
2: I went ahead and changed the gas meter out for you and repaired a couple small leaks.
1: I'm so grateful, and I don't hear anything now, so thank you. My house didn't blow up.
2: No problem. It's my pleasure.
1: What's one of the best parts of your job?
2: Just getting to help out the public, you know, responding to calls. And craziest, I'd say, is maybe when you have blowing gas, you know.
1: No way.
2: So from a high-pressure main, yeah, it gets pretty crazy, but, you know, the trick is just to stay calm and collected. Do your job, do it right, do it safe.
1: Thank you, Dakota, doing a great job, because I was sitting on my living room couch. And you shouldn't be hearing a hissing sound from your gas meter outside. I'm like, what is that sound? And Hope's like, I think it's that silver thing. I look out there, I'm like, that's our gas meter. So
3: yeah.
1: Thankfully, he got it replaced. And again, our house didn't blow up. So that was awesome.
3: So happy that you were able to make it out of the weekend alive at this point. I didn't know you were in danger. Glad it's okay.
1: I said, can I interview you? I said, thank you for being such an awesome, awesome person doing so much. He was like, I'm just doing what I'm supposed to. I'm like, no, because you could do any job in the world and you're choosing to help people. So thank you. Thank you.
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8: 100 weather. Cloudy with some light fog to start out this morning, so still a little bit wet to start out, but we end up at partly sunny skies this afternoon. High temperatures today up around 80. Overnight tonight, skies will be mostly clear. We'll drop down to 57. And then for Wednesday, mostly sunny. Again, high temperatures right around 80. We'll be back. back up to 82 on Thursday. I'm Chief Meteorologist Carrie Bougeau.

0: Today's Best or Most Country, B100, a very good morning. Checking in now with comedian Greg Warren. You can stream his new special, The Champ, on YouTube right now. Nate Bargatze, one of the best comedians out there, is the executive producer for this project. And being that the special is called The Champ, I did a deep dive into some crazy world record holders. So let's see. I know that you are a bearer of amazing, useless knowledge. Let's see if you know Jack Bibby. He holds the record by having 11 full-grown of these shoved into his mouth.
1: Full-grown?
0: Mm-hmm.
1: Raccoons?
0: They would have been rattling.
1: Snakes?
0: Yes.
1: Oh, come on. That's terrible. I hate snakes. He shoved snakes in his mouth?
0: 11 full-grown of them. I would say that's champ status or idiot status.
1: It's like psychopath. Like, he should be put in a federal facility. like this guy's, he's doing that kind of stuff. He's going to hurt somebody at some point. Yeah, he's a maniac. That's crazy.
0: Todd DeFazio, known as the Village Idiot, was determined to become the champion by taping the most of these to his body. And I'll give you a hint, George Washington and bald eagles would approve.
1: George Washington and bald eagles?
0: Why your follow-up questions are more funny than anything.
1: I don't know, man. I'm struggling with this one. I don't want to be stupid, but I can't get it. Firecrackers?
0: Fireworks. Yes. He taped 15 in total Roman candles around his clothes, legs, chest, a bear head, and then he lit them at once.
1: The snake guy is—he's a maniac. This guy's just—he's just still stupid. That's all right. I like stupid people. Yeah.
0: Last one, Michael Letitio, I think is how you say his name. He was a champ because he could eat anything. Literally one of these, including the complimentary peanuts. What did he eat?
1: A flight attendant?
0: You're on the right track.
1: When I hear complimentary peanuts, I'm thinking of airplanes.
0: Yes, he ate an airplane. Good job.
1: Okay. Yeah. I feel like I'm a worse person for knowing this stuff. I'm a sadder person for knowing that these people exist in the world.
0: Well, he doesn't anymore because he died of natural causes in 2007 at 57.
1: Not natural causes. That was not natural causes. That was some sort of jet fuselage. Yeah, those weren't natural causes.
0: He even ate the seats. He would dissect them. He would break them with sledgehammers, broke them up into tiny pieces. So it leads me to ask you, you've been all over the country, cleanest bathroom you've ever visited.
1: I'll tell you, these Buc-ee's truck stops do a nice job. You know, you think there's no employees in the world. A Buc-ee's truck stop has about 600 people working there. And those bathrooms are always clean. So, yeah, I'm going to have to just say it's a Buc-ee's somewhere in the South. They're making their way toward the Midwest. I don't think they've gone north yet.
0: Better than Walgreens, am I right?
1: Yeah, I take some shots at Walgreens in this special. I do. And I kind of was like, am I wrong? After the thing was in the can, as they say, I was like, maybe I was a little hard on Walgreens. Then I went to a Walgreens a couple nights later, and I got in there about 9:45, and there was nobody there. There was nobody working. I literally stood in the Walgreens and said, is anybody here? And 7 minutes later, a guy came out from the back, and it wasn't like he was apologizing. He was annoyed that I had the nerve to go into his open retail space and try to buy something. I don't want him to quit. Don't quit, Walgreens. Just improve a little bit.
0: Comedian Greg Warren, stream his new YouTube special, The Champ, right now. And follow him on socials, G-Rock Warren.
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0: Cloudy with some light fog to start out this morning, so still a little bit wet to start out, but we end up at partly sunny skies this afternoon. High temperatures today up around 80. Overnight tonight, skies will be mostly clear. We'll drop down to 57. And then for Wednesday, mostly sunny. Again, high temperatures right around 80. We'll be back up to 82 on Thursday. I'm Chief Meteorologist Carrie Bougeau.

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0: 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They only good time with.
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3: Today's best and most country, V100.
4: That's pouring it on a little thick.
2: Yeah.
5: Do you know the secret? Do you know the secret to getting the ketchup out of the bottle?
3: That was what the whole song Anticipation was about in 1978, was waiting for it to slowly, tipping it with a butter knife.
5: Well, I give it a karate chop diagonally. I don't know where I learned that. Probably not the best method, but it's you got to karate chop it on the 57 logo, like, diagonally.
3: Oh, man, that takes me back to classic nights at Steak and Shake, being there till 12:31 in the morning because we were too young to go to bars, so we just hang out at Steak and Shake.
5: Nice.
3: Reminiscing as we talk about ketchup this morning. Hello.
6: I am calling about the ketchup thing.
3: Yes.
6: I love ketchup. A1 steak sauce. I put that stuff on everything. Oh. Cucumbers, red vine licorice. I use that as, like, a straw. How a lot of whole dill pickle. And fill it up. Oh my God! On
5: time
6: popcorn.
5: Timeout. High.
3: Did you say
5: in the middle of that sentence that you put it on licorice?
3: As a straw.
6: You know, like the red vine licorice.
5: Yeah.
6: You can bite the ends off, and the licorice is hollow. So I use it as a straw. Like, oh, it's so good. You know how like you get that your jaw starts watering. My jaw's doing it just talking about it. I love it. It's the best stuff. Cucumbers, eggs, anything. I love it. You should try it.
3: I love A1. I don't know if I could eat it with red vines, but I will say if it's been good enough since the Civil War, I think it's going to last until the end of time.
6: I think so.
5: Well, I'll tell you what.
6: Like, when I die, bury me with a bottle of that.
5: I tell you what. This is what I'm going to do.
6: Yes.
5: This weekend, just for you, I'm willing to try anything. I am going to try some A1 sauce, and I am going to suck it through a red vine straw. I'm going to film myself doing it, and we're going to post it next week. How does that sound?
6: I would love it. That would be awesome.
5: Deal. That is exactly what I'm going to do this weekend. So if people ask me how my weekend was, I'm going to be very brutally honest.
6: I'm telling you, just the mixture, and then maybe like if you bite just a little piece of it off and kind of chew it with it, the mixtures of flavors, it's going to be like heaven in your mouth, I promise.
5: I'm looking for a little bit of that this weekend as well.
6: Oh, gosh, you guys are amazing. Thank you so much.
5: Have a good weekend.
3: Bye.
6: You do the same.
5: Thanks.
6: Thank you.
5: Bye.
3: Hold on. My favorite part, I'm going to grab this. When we're laughing.
5: The moment when you say party in your mouth. Listen.
3: That's when you know a laugh's really good. Something's really funny.
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14: Cloudy with some light fog to start out this morning, so still a little bit wet to start out, but we end up at partly sunny skies this afternoon. High temperatures today up around 80. Overnight tonight, skies will be mostly clear. We'll drop down to 57. And then for Wednesday, mostly sunny. Again, high temperatures right around 80. We'll be back up to 82 on Thursday. I'm Chief Meteorologist Carrie Bougeau.

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0: On the B.
1: I'm coming to you back from the dead to tell you this story because I was laughing so hard.
3: Yeah.
1: From the 269. This is what I get for leaving the windows down at nighttime. You ready for this story?
3: I'm ready.
1: So the first story he shares is that he was cutting down some pine trees, and there were 6-inch wolf spiders embedded into his forearm. He shook his arm, and the spider died. So his friends were calling him Spider-Man because here a spider bites him and then dies. Well, the second story, I'm leaving for work early. I'm almost to 31 South, and something moved in my back seat. I turned on the light, and there was a raccoon sitting in my son's car seat. Needless to say, I almost wrecked my car.
3: I cannot. A raccoon? But just like having something pop up like that where you're like, no. Oh, what's that noise? You know, like I heard a noise rattling in my car yesterday morning, like in the glove box. And I'm just like passing it off as like, oh, that's just some papers rustling around. Can you imagine if I opened that and there was like...
1: Well, what was it? You didn't look?
3: I don't know. I haven't looked yet.
1: Oh.
3: The mystery of what's in the glove box.
1: What's in the box?
3: What if it's like, I don't know.
1: It's probably a mouse. It's probably the wind. It's just the wind. Keep telling yourself. That's why I like having cats, because in the middle of the night, I just blame all the noises on them.
3: What's the worst thing it could possibly be, you think? Like, what would be the worst?
1: Don't ask me. I am the queen of worst case scenarios.
3: That's why I'm asking you.
1: What it's a human trafficker fajit, okay? I should be laughing.
3: That wasn't on my bingo card this morning, okay? Then I would find a human trafficker
1: you know
3: in my
1: the worst
3: vehicle.
1: Case? I can go worst case real fast.
3: Oh boy, that's yeah.
1: I have to walk myself a lot out of these intrusive thoughts.
3: Gosh.
1: Brittany, I had a big black fuzzy spider today on the outside of my car. I went through Drive and Shine as you were talking about it on the radio just now. Currently investigating to see if it's gone. I'm telling Jamie that it's having a spotter day. Going through the car wash like, thank you. Hello, stuffed monkeys.
3: Ooh, can I get an oil change, please? You know, we're giving people the heebie-jeebies out there, including ourselves.
1: I didn't expect a raccoon in a car seat today, though. That's fun. That's a fun one.
3: I didn't expect a lot today, and we got it all.
4: Coffee in my cup. I always turn them on first thing in the morning when I'm making my commute to work.
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2: Weather. Cloudy with some light fog to start out this morning. So still a little bit wet to start out, but we end up at partly sunny skies this afternoon. High temperatures today up around 80. Overnight tonight, skies will be mostly clear. We'll drop down to 57. And then for Wednesday, mostly sunny. Again, high temperatures right around 80. We'll be back up to 82 on Thursday. I'm Chief Meteorologist Carrie Bougeau.

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2: Hi, I'm Emma, and I go to Webster Elementary, and I'm a B100 Pledge kid. 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
1: It's time for a chat with Moody. Good morning. How are you today?
2: I am wonderful. How you doing?
1: Are we going to give a shout out to Miss Jackie this morning?
2: I have to. So she is the woman that delightfully prepares the sauces and gravy at the Phillips 66 on Day Road. And I see her every time I come in here. Usually I stop and I get some biscuits and gravy. It's waiting for me in the other room right now.
1: Oh.
2: I'm thinking about that. But anyway, she knows you. She said she knows you.
1: Well, I remember she's got the coolest B100 themed nails. And I remember Norman was there. And yeah, she did a great job.
2: She's excited. She's like, you work for B100? You're Moody? And then she got me confused with Granger Smith. I'm like, I'm not Granger. You're so funny. Oh, no, you're not him? Oh, I guess you're okay.
1: You're okay. So there's a new James Bond that's going to be coming out, and they are casting. Do you think you've got what it takes to be James Bond?
2: Absolutely not.
1: No, I need confidence.
2: Well, I'm confidently sure that I'm not James Bond. I can't handle heights. I can't. He's jumping out of planes and stuff. Nope.
1: Okay, well, I have some things all about James Bond here, and I want you to fill in the blank with what your version would be.
2: Okay.
1: So he likes his martinis shaken and not stirred. What's your beverage of choice then? If we were to cast an all new James Bond and it's James Moody. You're double OD.
2: My drink choice is a daiquiri. I like fruity drinks. Don't let you're judging me right now.
3: Frozen, not on the rocks.
2: Frozen with salt.
1: And whipped cream.
2: Please. You know what? I have never said no to whipped cream. If you want whipped cream on that, yes, please.
3: Absolutely.
2: I like it on my pancakes. I get chocolate chip pancakes.
1: Okay. So double OD's not driving an Aston Martin. You're driving?
2: I drive I'd like a Chevy. I like a Chevy. It'll be like a country James Bond.
1: Who's your arch nemesis?
2: Gas prices.
1: All right. Instead of a tux, you're going to wear?
2: Jeans and a t-shirt.
1: Mm. Okay. You don't have a license to kill. You have a license to...
2: drive a vehicle.
3: That's good. I mean,
2: yeah, it's always good to drive.
3: Yeah.
2: You know, if you're going to be like saving the world, you'll be able to get there on time.
1: If Q were to start building you gadgets, would it be a vape pen?
2: Absolutely not a vape pen. No. You know,
1: a vape pen, though, that turns into smoking gas that would knock somebody out.
2: You have a very vivid imagination. I like that.
3: Imagine if you mix those up, though.
2: It shoots like darts out.
3: That's the little cocktail umbrella.
2: Oh, hey, you know what? You can, like, the drink shoots.
1: And if you were to have a Bond babe, so a double OD babe, who's it going to be?
2: Jennifer Love Hewitt, circa 1997.
1: Let's see if we can pull her out of retirement for this new film.
3: Can she be named Double D?
2: English Moody. Accent. Okay, wait, one second. We're going to get it. I'm Moody. Moody 007.
1: No,
2: I sound like Elvis.
1: Double D.
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3: The B100 birthday party read, I'm sorry that you never had a chance to participate in one.
4: Yeah, at least not in person. I hear about it all the time. It feels like I've been there, but...
3: Fun times. And we have a birthday party scrapbook if you go to B100.com and you can reminisce in years past of amazing artists who took the stage. So I got to meet Jason over the weekend, and he was telling me about the 12th birthday party.
1: Okay, I'm standing here with Jason, and he's going to give us some awesome B100 history.
5: At the 12th birthday party in 2006, I got engaged to my wife in front of 30,000 people while Tracy Byrd sang Keep Her the Stars to us.
1: And what I love, I heard that B100 said, no, sorry, you can't do that. And then who said, uh-uh, this is my stage?
5: B100 did say that, and then Tracy Byrd says, well, I don't work for B100, so you can do what you want to do. So I had the ring in my pocket, and my wife, she almost left the venue. I said, no, you need to stay here. So she did, and she's glad that she did, and here we are 20 years later.
1: Yeah, and you had the ring in your pocket. You're super nervous.
5: Oh, yeah, I was super nervous, and she didn't know what I was doing, and she didn't know why I was acting so goofy. I was planning on it kind of all day, but I didn't know how I wanted to do it. And then I asked Tracy Byrd, and he says, well, what do you want to do? And I said, well, I'd like to go up there on stage. And he said, okay, let's do it. Let's get it done.
1: That.
5: So, yeah, it was great.
1: Your special song has got to be Keeper of the Stars still to this day.
5: Always.
1: Yeah. Aww. And we got to give a shout-out to Landon.
5: Landon, who's 11 years old at Madison Elementary School, and he listens to you every day, and he loves listening to your show.
1: So awesome. Hi, Landon. I love you, Landon.
3: Isn't that so fun? So we're going back to 1995, the Keeper of the Stars. They were actually featured in the paper, so
4: cool.
3: You can see that on socials right now at facebook.com/B100Morning Show. And then Tracy Byrd came back to Michiana at the St. Joe County 4-H Fair. So they were able then to meet Tracy once again, then as husband and wife, with their two kids. So super cool. But here's my request. If anybody was there at the 12th B100 birthday party and has any pictures of Jason and his bride on stage, because that was before cell phones,
4: Yeah.
3: We live in such a digital age. They don't have any videos. That would be so cool.
4: It's the Kodak cameras.
3: Something like that, yeah. So if anybody out there is like, I was there. I remember. I saw that. I'd love to help Jason out and get them some pictures. I think that'd be pretty cool. So check that out. And yeah, reminisce right now. Everybody, put your hands up.
4: Yes. I got my lighter. I don't. I want to set off a fire alarm.
3: And Landon, I hope you have a great day at school, buddy.
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1: 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They only good time with.
2: They're awesome.
0: 100% Michiana.
2: But who's going to know? Who's going to know? And the worst they can tell you is, no, you can't come in here. No weenies allowed. Mm-hmm. I mean, that's really what it comes down to. But inspired by our very own Laura Smith, sneaking into the movies at 8 years old, what'd you do? And how'd you get away with it? Good morning.
3: Okay, so somewhere I snuck into was the Faster Horses Festival.
2: You did? How'd you get away with that?
3: Well, my friends were camping and they all had bracelets. So it's like a yellow, it was like a yellow long bracelet thing. So I took like a yellow, I don't even know what it was. I think it was like a yellow lanyard that I made a bracelet out of. And they didn't really check. I was also 19 and had a fake ID, so I was able to drink then, too.
4: That is awesome.
3: All the stuff I did.
4: I've thought about the wristband thing before. How easy would it be to just have every color of wristband and then just use the one that you need for whatever event that day? Because they change them, like, per day, right?
3: Mm-hmm.
4: Just have every color available.
3: Yep.
2: So
3: yep.
2: I also want to know, how did you get your fake ID?
3: So it actually wasn't a fake ID. It was my older friend who looked like me.
4: Nice.
3: It was her. She got a new ID, like, when she turned 21. So then I just used her old ID. And I knew every detail down to the address on there. So
4: what was practicing like? Did you quiz each other?
2: Yeah. Do you still remember the address?
3: I do. Yep. And the name. And
4: wow.
3: The birthday. Because I said it so many times, I used it all the way up until I was 21. So I used it for 2 years. And then when I did turn 21, they're like, okay, let's go to this bar and celebrate. I was like, no, I've been 21 for 2 years now. I can't.
4: they're gonna know that it's a...
3: Yes.
4: They know you as Susan, yeah, but in reality, yeah, you show up with your real ID, they're like, no, this is fake.
5: Let's do this party. Roll it.
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19: Cloudy with some light fog to start out this morning, so still a little bit wet to start out, but we end up at partly sunny skies this afternoon. High temperatures today up around 80. Overnight tonight, skies will be mostly clear. We'll drop down to 57. And then for Wednesday, mostly sunny. Again, high temperatures right around 80. We'll be back up to 82 on Thursday. I'm Chief Meteorologist Carrie Bougeau.

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Hey, it's Brittany Bailey of the B100 Morning Show, back on Wednesday at 6 a.m. for a winning Wednesday. 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

0: Today's best and most country B100. Russell Dickerson with your Wild. Hi, it's Deb. Great to be with you. And how sad is this? Crews battled a fire at Zimmy's Tavern in Union, Michigan this morning. And it was very sad because that place has been around forever. I remember even as a kid, my Uncle Albert and my Aunt Catherine would have their cabin up at Baldwin Lake, which is next to Union Lake, which is right up there. And I might go with my uncle and my dad into Zimmy's, and I get my Shirley Temple, and they'd have their beer and be talking, and it'd be always a good time. Then through the years, I'd be there many times with family, friends, co-workers. Just a great place. It's very sad. Zimmy's Tavern, oh boy, engulfed in flames too. But nobody got hurt. That's the important thing. Can always rebuild, but you cannot have any kind of injuries or people. It's just sad all around. But again, good thing nobody was hurt in this fire at Zimmy's Tavern, Union, Michigan. Nate Smith is coming up next on the B.
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5: 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Soft Steve voted to not fund the Michigan State Police not just once, but six times. Steve Cara voted six times to not fund the state police. Do you think we should not fund the police? Soft Steve also voted to protect bloated government spending. Steve Cara's record is so soft, he voted 50% of the time with the most radical left Democrat in the Michigan legislature. Soft Steve's policies are softer than a liberal snowflake. The last thing we need is more blue-pilled rhino policies to oppose the efforts of our great president, Donald J. Trump. Our president doesn't tolerate woke rhino policies, neither should you. Call State Representative Soft Steve Cara at 517-373-0843 and tell him his woke rhino policies are destroying Michigan. 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

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Morgan Wallen, Post Malone, I Ain't Coming Back. Exciting concert news this morning with Brittany. I'll have the details on how you can win tickets after John Morgan, Kid Myself on the B.

0: Today's best and most country, B100, John Morgan, Kid, myself. Hi, it's Deb. 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
13: B100 weather.
14: Cloudy with some light fog to start out this morning. So still a little bit wet to start out, but we end up at partly sunny skies this afternoon. High temperatures today up around 80. Overnight tonight, skies will be mostly clear. We'll drop down to 57. And then for Wednesday, mostly sunny. Again, high temperatures right around 80. We'll be back up to 82 on Thursday. I'm Chief Meteorologist Carrie Bougeau.

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Today's Best and Most Country, B100, Jordan Davis, Tucson Too Late. In-depth dish in about 15 minutes, a dramatic reading of one of Luke's songs. Oh, boy. Here's Luke Ryan, Country.

Hey, it's Brittany Bailey of the B100 Morning Show, back on Wednesday at 6 a.m. for a winning Wednesday through Whiskey Myers tickets, Ben Perry tickets, all kinds of goodness and greatness happens each and every morning, all thanks to you right here on the B100 Morning Show. Don't you

0: Today's best and most country B100, Taylor Swift, I Knew It, I Knew You. From Toy Story 5, here's Cody Johnson in Horseback. I've got The Dish coming up next on The B.
1: He's a ranch hand in a pinch, man. Hotter than the red on the cattle brand. Cause she's a gold digger with a quick trigger. A cast iron skillet swinging lid flipper. Now he's a double wide on the county line.

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1: Here's what's trending in Deb's Dish.
2: Well, Jon Stewart and Pete Davidson are hosting a benefit in New York to mark the 25th anniversary of 9/11. Many more will be announced. Now, Pete Davidson lost his father in the attacks on 9/11. And Sean asked to remember Rudy. He says he negotiated such a small salary for the Lord of the Rings trilogy that he couldn't afford his house in the early 2000s. He previously mentioned making around $250,000 for all three movies, but I think he does get residuals. So when you see it on, when you see him on TV a lot, he's making money. And Ella Langley's song "Choosin' Texas" continues to not make to always make money, but breaking records. It's number one on the Billboard Hot 100 for the 15th week, which passes Mariah Carey's "We Belong Together" and Whitney Houston's "I Will Always Love You." Wow, that's up there. Among female artists, only Mariah Carey's holiday classic, "All I Want for Christmas Is You," has spent more time at the top. That's some pretty elite company. And that's not the only chart she's dominating. "Choosin' Texas" is number one on streaming songs for a 16th week and hot country songs for a 33rd week. That song is not going away. Love that song. Stella Lefty's song, "Boston," is shooting up the charts as well. She's having a good luck. She says it's the catchy lyrics and melody, but listeners also dream of taking a train to Boston with a person who they are into, who's always nice to them. Although Lefty is a co-writer on the song, and it's about her boyfriend, fellow country artist Vincent Mason, there are some things in the song that, well, that just bend the truth just a little bit. Now, her boyfriend is actually from a suburb of Atlanta. So, no, he's not from Boston, Lefty says. This is the thing. "Boston, I was sitting at a Boston piano when I wrote the song, but I didn't know that the piano said Boston until like a month later. So then she incorporated it when she wrote the song." Still a great song. We love it here. And a band put out a funny cover of Luke Bryan's new song, "Fish, Hunt, Golf, Drink." This is kind of a weird thing. They're doing a poetic spoken word version. And I'm going to warn you, it is a little odd to hear, but maybe giggle.
3: "Drink all fall, all spring, all summer long. I'll be living it up and living it on. A country boy's dream. Fish, hunt, golf, drink."
2: Look, I should be snapping my fingers or something like that. I don't know. Oh, there we go. There's the snapping of the finger. I like Luke's better. I like his version a lot better. That's The Dish. Luke Combs coming up next on The B.
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They're coming there September 11th. Ticket information at B100.com. Here's Say So, Dan and Shay on the B.

0: say so. Today's best and most country, B100, Dan and Shay and Say So. Hi, it's Deb. Great to be with you. All kinds of reaction on social media to the very sad news about Zimmy's Tavern in Union, Michigan burning down. And whether you're a resident or a neighbor or just a person that stopped there for a burger and some pizza or even a musician that used to play there, everybody's coming together and expressing such sadness. Prayers for the staff and owners during this terrible event. Luckily, no one has been reported injured in that fire, but Godspeed to everyone at Zimmy's, and we're thinking of you, and we're praying for all of you. I've got the diner coming up next. Let's have a beer on them, huh? Come on in. Have lunch with me. What would you like to hear? Let me know. 888-817-B100, 888-817-2100. What would you like to hear in the diner? Let me know. Text or call 888-817-B100. Tucker Wetmore coming up next on The B.
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10: Sun and clouds mixed today with highs in the low 80s. Skies stay mostly clear tonight with lows in the upper 50s. Highs low 80s again tomorrow with bright sunshine overhead. We'll climb to the mid-80s by Friday. I'm WSBT 22 meteorologist Jessica Burns.

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But you're in the diner. What would you like to hear? Order up for Luke Bryan, but I got a beer in my hand. On the B.

most country B100. Thank you, Tammy, for winning that song. Keith Urban, long, hot summer, and it can never be long enough, right? Especially when the kiddos are thinking about going back to school, and there are other things you can do to have fun before then, like you could win tickets to Deep River Water Park or Indiana Beach or Indianapolis Zoo. It's winner's choice in the diner, and I need caller 5 right now at 888-817-B100, 888-817-2100. Be caller 5 now. Got to play a round of what's that smell? It's a good one, I promise. Be caller 5 now. Here's Russell Dickerson, Happened to Me, on the B.

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3: B100, hi, who's this?
4: Hi, it's Shelly.
3: Hi, Shelly, how are you today?
4: I'm doing great, Deb. I just got done having a little grandma time and getting ready to go to work.
3: Well, if we give me a correct answer, you could have even more grandma time, but having some fun at Deep River Water Park or the Indy Zoo, or, you know, it's winner's choice. But all you need to do is give me one correct answer, and then you can take the grandkids and have some fun before they have to go back to school. Are you ready to play What Smells?
4: Yes.
3: A new study found that this could be the secret to a better workout. What is it? Is it A, smelly sweat socks, wearing those every day when you work out, B, working out with your mom, or C, sniffing chocolate?
4: Oh, it's got to be C. Sniff. That's the best one.
3: C for chocolate. That's right. Researchers found that, now this is interesting. The study includes 23 men, and researchers tested them with three different scents, dark chocolate, milk chocolate, and water. The biggest boost came from dark chocolate, with guys completing more reps and working out harder.
4: Absolutely. You dangled dark chocolate in front of me. We're good.
3: Well, congratulations, Shelly. You are a winner.
4: Thank you, Deb.
3: You're welcome. You have won a pair of passes. And let's see. We have a pair of passes to, do you either want Deep River Water Park, Indiana Beach, or the Indy Zoo? Which passes would you like?
4: Oh, absolutely. Indianapolis Zoo, excuse me.
3: Indy Zoo.
4: The zoo, for sure.
3: All right. You're going. You're going.

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0: 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Here's another Deb's Diner request.
1: Let's hear more, Morgan, shall we? I just got an order from Silas in Goshen. Hi, Deb. Love having lunch with you. What about Chasing You by Morgan Wallen? Let's keep it going. Order up. Thank you, Silas. Have a great day. You're in the diner on the B.

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1: I hate when that happens. Today's Best and Most Country B100. John, party and boots off. Hi, it's Deb. 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
17: B100 weather.
18: Sun and clouds mixed today with highs in the low 80s. Skies stay mostly clear tonight with lows in the upper 50s. Highs low 80s again tomorrow with bright sunshine overhead. We'll climb to the mid 80s by Friday. I'm WSBT 22 meteorologist Jessica Burns.

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Miles of Smiles coming up in 15 minutes. Here's Zach John King. Get to drinking on B100.

Hey, it's Brittany Bailey of the B100 Morning Show, back on Wednesday at 6 a.m. for a winning Wednesday. Your Whiskey Myers tickets, Van Perry tickets, all kinds of goodness and greatness happens each and every morning, all day.

Today's Best in Most Country, B100, Ella Langley, Choose in Texas, 15 weeks at number one, surpassing a Mariah Carey song, and also Whitney Houston's I Will Always Love You. That is an elite group, folks. Whew. It's Hudson Westbrook, Painted You Pretty. I've got Miles of Smiles coming up next on B100.

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1: A Nebraska family was reunited with their dog, Chong, who has been missing for 5 years. Now, he turned up at an Indiana truck stop about 642 miles from home. That's Lincoln, Nebraska. Here is the owner talking about the experience.
2: I still looked for him. We still went to our old neighborhood and drove around and looked to see if we could see anyone walking him or if he was running around somewhere. Never lose hope.
1: Never lose hope is right. Now, what happened was, the dog was microchipped by somebody in Lincoln after they found him roaming around. And what happened, a friend sent Jackman, who was the owner of the dog, you just heard from her, a Facebook post about the discovery. She says, my friend sent me the post and I just couldn't believe it. She called the animal shelter immediately, explained the situation. But they said they were hoping for people who chipped Chong could have previously claim on him. But they told me that they were all hoping and praying the other people did not contact them, and they didn't. So after 3 days, Chong was officially available for adoption, able to return to his original family. So what is that? That is such a miracle. Always get your dog, your pet, microchipped. Always do that. You'll get him back a lot faster. But after 5 years, this is a miracle. I love this. Smile on my face. I'm smiling. Miles of Smiles brought to you by J.B. West Roofing, Siding, and Gutters. Kane Brown and Lauren Elena coming up next on B100.
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Today's Best in Most Country, B100, Luke Combs, and Be By You. Sing it to his wife. And Dasha, the name means possessing goodness, and it's of Slavic accent, which means she is a part Czechoslovakian. So that all works out. It's a beautiful name. And here's her song, Austin, Dasha, on the B.

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0: 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Thank you, Riley, for honoring Toby there. Riley Green, think as you drunk. Hi, it's Deb. 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
14: Sun and clouds mix today with highs in the low 80s. Skies stay mostly clear tonight with lows in the upper 50s. Highs low 80s again tomorrow with bright sunshine overhead. We'll climb to the mid 80s by Friday. I'm WSBT 22 meteorologist Jessica Burns.

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Today's best and most country B100, Dan and Shay, Bigger Houses. Hi, it's Deb. Great to be with you. And this next song has a story. It's called Boston. It's by Stella Lefty. And yes, it is written about her boyfriend, but her boyfriend is not from Boston. He's from the Atlanta area. It's a thing, though. In Boston, she was sitting at a Boston piano where she wrote the song, kind of wrote itself and kind of came to her. So since that all happened in Boston, she called the song Boston, which is about her boyfriend who's from Atlanta. And yeah, let's just sing along. Here's Stella Lefty, Boston on the B.

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1: Hey, it's Brittany Bailey of the B100 Morning Show, back on Wednesday at 6 a.m. for a winning Wednesday. 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

0: Today's best and most country B100 new music. Morgan Wallen, Been By Now. Hi, it's Deb. Great to be with you. Beautiful day out there today. What a good time it is out to B100, a proud sponsor of the Elkhart County 4-H Fair. That's where we are, and we were out there the other night. We're going to be out there. In fact, I'm going to be out there Saturday night enjoying the carnival rides, truck and tractor pull. A lot going on. Rodeo even, monster trucks, fair food, and so much more. I'll be out there this Saturday from 6 to 8 with the Indiana Donor Network. Hope to see you out there at the Elkhart County 4-H Fair. What a wonderful fair it is, and love everything about it. Elkhart County Fair going on all week long. Again, a lot to enjoy at the Elkhart County 4-H Fair. All that information is at 4hfair.org. Find out what's going on. Lainey Wilson is coming up next on The B.
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4: 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Soft Steve voted to not fund the Michigan State Police not just once, but six times. Steve Cara voted six times to not fund the state police. Do you think we should not fund the police? Soft Steve also voted to protect bloated government spending. Steve Cara's record is so soft, he voted 50% of the time with the most radical left Democrat in the Michigan legislature. Soft Steve's policies are softer than a liberal snowflake. The last thing we need is more blue-pilled rhino policies to oppose the efforts of our great president, Donald J. Trump. Our president doesn't tolerate woke rhino policies, neither should you. Call State Representative Soft Steve Cara at 517-373-0843 and tell him his woke rhino policies are destroying Michigan. 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

0: Country's Best of Most Country, B100, a positive song, Ella Langley, and Be Her off of her album called Dandelion. Almost every track on that album is a hit. Here's Tucker Wetmore, Who Told You That, on the B.
1: I

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Back on the country charts, Taylor Swift, I Knew It, I Knew You on B100. Here's Hardy, Eric Church, Morgan Wallen, and Tim McGraw. It's MacArthur on today's Best and Most Country, B100.

0: Very nosy Nelly over here. Today's Best in Most Country, B100, Hardy, Eric Church, Morgan Wallen, Tim McGraw, Mick Arthur. And Hardy, Eric Church, going to be headlining Boots on the Bend.
1: Yes, they
0: happening
1: are.
0: August 14th and 15th, which you could win tickets in Sizzlin' Summer Giveaways, which is the last week to register for
1: it.
0: That.
1: This is it, Deb.
0: So there's a lot of ways, a lot of fun things you can do here.
1: You know, we all have a tendency to procrastinate and wait till the last minute for certain things.
0: Why are you looking at
1: I'm
0: me
1: I'm speaking
0: like that?
1: For myself.
0: Oh, good.
1: Okay? I'm not accusing you of anything. So if you've been waiting to sign up for these Sizzlin' Summer Giveaways, you better do it now.
0: Do it. Sizzlin'.
1: Sizzlin'.
0: Now, I'll spell that out because a lot of different spelling I've been seeing. S-I-Z-Z-L-I-N. Sizzlin'. Not sizzle. Sizzlin'. Not sizzle. Not sizzling. Just sizzle. Don't put the G on it.
1: S-I-Z-Z-L-I-N. Leave the G off. There you go. That was easier, Deb.
0: I don't know.
1: G off.
0: Confusing myself. I apologize for that. But, you know, thoughts and prayers going out to the Zimmy's Tavern family.
1: This is heart-wrenching.
0: Yes. It burned down.
1: Oh, so sad. I saw it this morning, and it was, you know, all over the socials and the news. And of course, we know people that live in Union, Michigan.
0: Yes, we do.
1: And gosh, I've been there a lot of times, of course.
0: Yes.
1: And a lot of fun times. It's such a great place.
0: Well, it's one of those places that have been around for decades and decades. And so it not only has a following, it has a family that's a following. Mm. And they do so much for the community. They're fundraisers that were there. They help out the Lake Association up there. Not many places are left that have been around so long and have done so much for the community. So, again, thoughts and prayers going out to the Zimmy Tavern family in Union, Michigan.
1: Yeah, hopefully they'll be able to rebuild and, you know, bring it back in some way, fashion, or form. Their food was always delicious.
0: Oh,
1: I love their burgers.
0: Oh,
1: my goodness.
0: Well, and Jesse knows a good burger.
1: Yes, I do. And they go good with the Bloody Mary they always serve.
0: That's what you
1: love.
0: Yes. So
1: we saw Paul Erdman perform there.
0: Yes, we did.
1: I mean, just some great memories.
0: And that's another thing. The musicians and local musicians are kind of rallying together because they know that's a good place.
1: Yeah.
0: They know it. And so make sure you just say, you know, think about them today.
1: Think about them for
0: sure. There's a lot going on
1: at
0: Zimmy's Tavern.
1: Absolutely.
0: We are thinking about you. And I am thinking about you when I say Jesse Garcia is coming in next. He's got so much fun.
1: Okay. I was hoping you were going to say something positive.
0: I'm trying to. And then you giggle. You take away from it. You're giggling again.
1: Well, because I'm not sure if you're being serious with me, Deb. You know that.
0: I'm trying to promote you. This is called cross promotion, and I'm trying to do it.
1: Sure you are.
0: He puts the roadblocks
1: in. Well, thank you, because you know I need all the help I can get.
0: Now, see, I didn't say that. I'm not going to deny it, but I'm not going to say it.
1: See, even better. Even better.
0: Enjoy the rest of your day. I will be back tomorrow morning at 10 on The B.
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12: Sun and clouds mixed today with highs in the low 80s. Skies stay mostly clear tonight with lows in the upper 50s. Highs low 80s again tomorrow with bright sunshine overhead. We'll climb to the mid 80s by Friday. I'm WSBT 22 meteorologist Jessica Burns.

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today's best and most country B100. Now they're speaking my language there. Pour me a drink, Post Malone and Blake Shelton. How you doing this afternoon? It is Jesse Garcia with you. Hopefully having a great day. George Burge, Luke Bryan, and Ride, Ride, Ride on the

Hey, it's Brittany Bailey of the B100 Morning Show, back on Wednesday at 6 a.m. for a winning Wednesday. 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

0: And all you got to do to get your name in to win is text AUTO to 888-817-2100. 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

West and most country B100. That is Jordan Davis. He makes himself a surprise cameo appearance alongside Thomas Rhett in season 2, episode 7 of Ransom Canyon. My wife and I are watching that now, enjoying it. We're not to that episode yet, so I cannot wait to get there. Thank you so much for listening this afternoon. Ella Langley now, new music, Loving Life Again on B100.

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0: today's best and most country B100 south of Sanity. And Zach Top, it's Jesse Garcia with you. Thank you so much for listening this afternoon. And this morning, Brittany Bailey gave you information on our next big concert at the Blue Gate Performing Arts Center. 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
10: Sun and clouds mix today with highs in the low 80s. Skies stay mostly clear tonight with lows in the upper 50s. Highs low 80s again tomorrow with bright sunshine overhead. We'll climb to the mid 80s by Friday. I'm WSBT 22 meteorologist Jessica Burns.

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1: That is Tim McGraw and One Bad Habit on today's Best and Most Country B100. Jesse Garcia along with you this afternoon. Thank you so much for listening. I've got Lost Lyric coming up. Your chance to win. Just a few now. John Morgan. Here's Kid Myself on B100.

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1: Hey, it's Brittany Bailey of the B100 Morning Show, back on Wednesday at 6 a.m. for a winning Wednesday. Your Whiskey Myers tickets, Ban Perry tickets, all kinds of goodness and greatness happens each and every morning, all thanks to you, right here on the B100 Morning Show.

0: you, darling.
1: That is Chase, Matthew, and Darlin on today's Best and Most Country B100. Jesse Garcia with you. Lost Lyric will be coming up, and it's your choice this afternoon for some summer family fun packs right after Graylin James on B100. Well, I did.

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1: Well, me and my lady had our first big fight, so I drove around till I saw the neon lights.
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1: Hi, who's this?
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1: Shaylin, how are you doing this afternoon?
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1: 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Where are you calling from?
2: South Bend.
1: All right, Shaylin, I need a title and artist.
2: Is that The Good Stuff by Kenny Chesney?
1: Yeah! You're my winner!
2: Yay!
1: Way to go, Shaylin. Congratulations.
2: Thank you.
1: You bet. 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
1: And that's The Good Stuff from Kenny Chesney, number one in 2002. And before you go, tell me how you spell country.
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10: 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Soft Steve voted to not fund the Michigan State Police not just once, but 6 times. Steve Cara voted 6 times to not fund the state police. Do you think we should not fund the police? Soft Steve also voted to protect bloated government spending. Steve Cara's record is so soft, he voted 50% of the time with the most radical left Democrat in the Michigan legislature. Soft Steve's policies are softer than a liberal snowflake. The last thing we need is more blue-pilled rhino policies to oppose the efforts of our great president, Donald J. Trump. Our president doesn't tolerate woke rhino policies, neither should you. Call State Representative Soft Steve Cara at 517-373-0843 and tell him his woke rhino policies are destroying Michigan. Paid for by the Faithful Conservatives for Michigan.
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0: I'm as Luke Bryan in country as she knows it on today's best and most country B100. Thank you so much for listening this afternoon. Jesse Garcia with you. And a good looking afternoon it is. 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

Sun and clouds mixed today with highs in the low 80s. Skies stay mostly clear tonight with lows in the upper 50s. Highs low 80s again tomorrow with bright sunshine overhead. We'll climb to the mid 80s by Friday. I'm WSBT 22 meteorologist Jessica Burns.

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1: 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Let's go.
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1: That is Kane Brown and Marshmallow Miles on It with today's best and most country B100 happy hour. Jesse Garcia with you. And Dan and Shay now with Say So on B100.

That is Low Cash in Hometown Home on the Happy Hour with today's best and most country B100. It is Jesse Garcia with you. Thank you so much for listening. New music now from Carly Pearce featuring Riley Green. If I didn't leave, I'm going to stay on B100.

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5: 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Soft Steve voted to not fund the Michigan State Police not just once, but six times. Steve Cara voted six times to not fund the state police. Do you think we should not fund the police? Soft Steve also voted to protect bloated government spending. Steve Cara's record is so soft, he voted 50% of the time with the most radical left Democrat in the Michigan legislature. Soft Steve's policies are softer than a liberal snowflake. The last thing we need is more blue-pilled rhino policies to oppose the efforts of our great president, Donald J. Trump. Our president doesn't tolerate woke rhino policies, neither should you. Call State Representative Soft Steve Cara at 517-373-0843 and tell him his woke rhino policies are destroying Michigan. Paid for by the Faithful Conservatives for Michigan.
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12: 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Soft Steve voted to not fund the Michigan State Police not just once, but six times. Steve Cara voted six times to not fund the state police. Do you think we should not fund the police? Soft Steve also voted to protect bloated government spending. Steve Cara's record is so soft, he voted 50% of the time with the most radical left Democrat in the Michigan legislature. Soft Steve's policies are softer than a liberal snowflake. 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Our president doesn't tolerate woke rhino policies, neither should you. Call State Representative Soft Steve Cara at 517-373-0843 and tell him his woke rhino policies are destroying Michigan. 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
15: Sun and clouds mix today with highs in the low 80s. Skies stay mostly clear tonight with lows in the upper 50s. Highs low 80s again tomorrow with bright sunshine overhead. We'll climb to the mid 80s by Friday. I'm WSBT 22 meteorologist Jessica Burns.

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Your Whiskey Myers tickets, Van Perry tickets, all kinds of goodness and greatness happens each and every morning. 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

0: That is Zach John King with Get to Drinking on today's Best and Most Country B100. Thank you so much for listening. It is Jesse Garcia. And still time for you to get to the fairgrounds, the Elkhart County 4-H Fair running through Saturday. Carnival rides, the truck and tractor pull, the rodeo, the monster trucks, and of course, all the delicious food on the fairgrounds. 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That's just one stop along the Midway. Have yourself some fun doing that, and keep it right where you got it. Speaking of fun, your buddy Moody, coming in after 7 on B100.
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14: Mostly clear tonight and cool, lows upper 50s. A quiet stretch is in store the next few days. Highs low 80s expected again tomorrow and Thursday, then warming to the mid-80s by Friday. Looking dry through Thursday, then isolated showers and rumbles of thunder return Friday. Rain chances stay low through the weekend, with temperatures seasonable. I'm WSBT 22 meteorologist Jessica Burns.

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0: again.
1: Today's best and most country, B100, Hudson Westbrook and House Again. My name is Moody. Thank you so much for hanging out with me on a Tuesday night. The rain came yesterday, washed all the whatever away. Now it's, I ain't gonna mow the lawn again. Here's Riley Green. Think he's drunk. B100.

Hey, it's Brittany Bailey of the B100 Morning Show, back on Wednesday at 6 a.m. for a winning Wednesday through Whiskey Myers tickets, Van Perry tickets, all kinds of goodness and greatness happens each and every morning, all thanks to you.

today's best animals country, B100, Jason Aldean. Don't tell on me. My name is Moody, and Parker McCollum told on himself. I'll tell you what he's talking about. It's a good thing. Don't worry. After his new one, Killing Me, Parker McCollum on the beat.

0: Parker McCollum and Killing Me on today's Best Day in Most Country, B100. How you doing? My name is Moody. Happy Tuesday night. And big congratulations goes out to Mr. Parker McCollum and his wife, Haley. She is pregnant, and she is going to be giving birth to a baby boy any day now. So congratulations to them. They've already worked on some baby names, you know, having a little fun back and forth. But Parker likes strong male names. So, you know, like Jim, John, that kind of thing. So we'll figure it out. So they'll be having a little baby boy to join a little big brother. It's going to be awesome. So congratulations, Parker and Haley. I got Justin Moore, Priscilla Black coming up next on The Beat.
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Kane Brown and Woman on today's Best and Most Country, B100. My name is Moody. How are you doing? Here's Lauren Elena. Kane Brown and Lauren Elena had their first number one together, and Lauren's looking for another one. Here's Chase Matthew with her All My Exes on the B. Another.

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12: I'm U.S. Transportation Secretary Sean Duffy. We all seem to be in a rush these days, from work to driving our kids around. But when you're behind the wheel, please do not speed. A few minutes saved by going faster is never worth the risk. So follow the speed limit, enjoy the drive, maybe bring some snacks for the kids, and know that along the way, you're getting quality time with your family.
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0: Stella, Lefty, and Boston on today's Best and Most Country, B100. My name is Moody. I hear the name Stella, and I think, like, for some odd reason, this is going to sound weird, but, like, Italian food. Like, Stella is a very Italian name, and I think, like, oh, garlic bread, spaghetti, meatballs. I don't know why, but maybe it's just I'm hungry. Anyway, how you doing? B100 has your chance to win passes to the Michiana Auto Mania coming up Friday, August 7th. Going to be at the RV Hall of Fame right in Elkhart. 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I got Ella Langley and Morgan Wallen coming up next on The B.
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5: Weather. Mostly clear tonight and cool. Lows upper 50s. A quiet stretch is in store the next few days. Highs low 80s expected again tomorrow and Thursday, then warming to the mid-80s by Friday. Looking dry through Thursday, then isolated showers and rumbles of thunder return Friday. Rain chances stay low through the weekend, with temperatures seasonable. I'm WSBT 22 meteorologist Jessica Burns.